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1: 随着 IAB 时代的到来，发展新一代信息技术、人工智能等
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3: Really, I would say represent the color green. Color green, because we are so much connected to the nature.
2: 为什么您会认为绿色是代表斯洛文尼亚的浪漫的主色调呢？
3: Over 60% of our land is covered by forest. Over 56% is protected under the law protection. And for instance, Slovenia was named or got the title as the first country in the world of a green sustainable country. Our capital city, Ljubljana, got the same title, Green Capital of Europe.
2: 我想请教一下您在斯洛文尼亚最具浪漫气质的植物又是什么呢？
3: What is the most romantic plant? It might be our national tree, Lipa. In my language, it's called Lipa. Otherwise, Linden tree.From Tilia tree family. Why it's so romantic? Maybe because it has heart-shaped leaves and it has yellowish-white flowers. And when it blooms, it smells really sweet.
2: 请教一下王康博士啊，就是这个新叶段。